Ladies and gentlemen, I'd like to present a musical extravaganza, the J-A-L-M.

Yeah, if you haven't heard, this is the J-A-L-N band live doing a tune called Street Dance here in Happy Music Land. If you're just tuning in, well, you missed about an hour of the show, but have no fear. We will be hosting it on Facebook on the JFSR Facebook page and also Happy Music Land Facebook page, posted every Sunday.

Expo!

0: tune is called Score by Bob's Band, and it is a tune that was used in ABC's Monday Night Football.
1: Yeah.

Stand by Harvey Avern, the Harvey Avern Band. Sly and the Family Stone tune. You might know this. Of course you know it.

0: This here is the Silvers. The tune is called Don't Stop, Get Off.
1: Yeah.
0: Here in Happy Music Land, of course.

Clarence Reed doing Funky Party.

The band is called Cater, and it's from Germany, this record. The tune is called Arab Funk Jazz Mix, with Jonas Hellborg on bass. Yeah, you might know who he is. Great bass player.

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Now what you hear is not a test, I'm rocking to the beat. And me, the group, and my friends, we're gonna try to move you.

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1: Well, it's on and on and on and on and on. 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

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And what more can we do than give peace a chance?

Etta James, Leave Your Hat On. Written by Grandy Newman. He did Short People. You might know that song. Here we go.

Yeah, we're coming to the close. Close of the show. This is the last few minutes. Or minute. Here's a guy by the name of Cookie Jar. Doing Knock on Wood. Yeah. And it'll play us out. So keep those Happy Music Land vibes with you. Yeah, stay cool. Keep some peace. Give peace a chance. And all that good stuff. And I will see you here next week. Same place, same time. Back in Happy Music Land.

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1: 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Before further ado, if you're listening live on a Saturday, thank you to DJ Neil for a fantastic show. Great music, great radio. And if you're listening on the second version of this show, because we do it again on a Sunday, Rochi, Rochwan, Paul Rochester. Wow. 4 hours on a Saturday, 2 hours on a Sunday. This is how we do it.
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0: I'm coming out the sound of Diana Ross. Welcome to the Dance Edition. It's Saturday afternoon or a Sunday. Depending on which show you're listening to, I've got to remember my place. Jogging round this morning to get into the studio. And wow, doesn't it sound fantastic? Number one in the world.
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Don't Be Giving Your Love Away. Steve Shelto, and I haven't heard that for such a long time. Love the keyboard. Love the bass player. Amazing, amazing. I don't mind you sharing candy, or even if you share a conversation. But don't give your love away. Can you handle that? I don't know if I could. Jazz Funk Soul Radio. Welcome, people. Good afternoon, good evening, or good morning, wherever you are in the world. I hope we are catching you

Can You Handle It, the Sharon Redd classic. That one is just a fantastic, fantastic tune. John Morales with Asha Lurie. Can You Handle It, the club mix.

Dancing to the beat now, baby. Henderson and Whitfield, how nice is it to hear that one again? Broadcasting from the Royal County of Berkshire, across the UK and around the world. Jazz Funk Soul Radio is becoming everybody's favourite destination for good music. Let's play you one more before we go to tell you what we've got in store over the next just under 4 hours. 23 minutes of this show gone, and yes, we got so much in store. From the archive, this guy, Roy Ayers, on a hip trip and super.

the late, great, fantastic recording and live performer, Mr. Roy Ayres. The creator of Ramp, the Roy Ayres Music Project. This one, Can't You See Me? Definitely, definitely from his early days. Putting a bump in your hump, an extra strap, and making your hip. And all those good things. So let's tell you what's in store.

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Born to Funk, that's you people, the listening audience. The dance edition with Onks. 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Expect the freshest cuts, jazz funk, soulful house, and splashes of the Afro beat, all blended in a pro mixing style, and we like to call that the heart of the show. 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The Virgin Excursion. A deep dive into the catalogue of a legendary artist, group, band, or genre. This week, with live versions included, it's the master, Herbie Hancock. 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Just check out the page. You'll love it. It's great. I'll put a link on the poster on Facebook as well. And this show is recorded live in front of you fine audience.

recorded live in front of you fine people, the audience, and uploaded to YouTube straight after the live show. Come on, let's do it. Funkford Jamaica, let's do it.

0: it.
1: Oh yeah, just love that lick. Save the Robots, Dangerous and Sweet. That's the girl. And this is the underlying beat. Yeah, love it, love it, love it. Save the Robots, Dangerous and Sweet. Music in the mix now, up until our first feature, the Soulful Selection, in just over 20 minutes.

It's Not What You Got, It's Your Smile, revisited and reworked, brought into the common era. Really, really like that. Pete Lafrec, one of our favourite music producers for this show. Welcome, wherever you are in the world, across the UK and around the world, Jazz, Funk, Soul, Radio.

That's it, just over 8 minutes before we go into the soulful selection. And before we do that on Jazz Funk Soul Radio, let the DJ go to work. I've been dying to play you this song, or the mixture of songs. You know how I love me, cover version of Phyllis Hyman, Sophie Ellis Bextor, to just a name of one of the tunes in the mix. It's all done on the fly. Come on, let's do it. Before we mellow down with a glass of wine or a cup of coffee, let's do it this way.

Yes, taking you back, or taking you to the disco. I don't need no music to make me dance. Yes, you do, mate. Tom Moulton remix, TJM. The Moplin rework. And disco is here to stay, right here on this radio station. We love it. And the soulful selection, music from your past, your present, and not too distant future. Your mind, your thoughts, your nostalgia, your dreams, and your reality. Someone told me the art of conversation is communication. And also, the enigma of me is clarity. Never a better word said. It's a musician, a producer, a lyricist that can bring things to light. Whatever you're doing, however you're doing it, we're so glad you're doing it with us. The Soulful Selection.

Yeah, just act like you know Fat Larry's band. Bring your bad self down to Jazz Funk Soul Radio. We'll keep you company if you're with people or if you're on your own, if you're doing your work, if you're at play, whatever you're doing. You're never a moment away from a funky track, something that you're going to love, something you may have heard or maybe not. A dynamic range of great presenters and great music. Yeah, and talking about music that you haven't heard for a while or never heard before, check this.

So we love that in the studio. DC Lee, Don't Forget About Love. And brand new 26 mix from the album is this one.

Oh, from the album James Day, the 2026 mix, and the name of the female vocalist. It's such a sweet name. Her name is Curly Pepsi Riley. Oh yeah, hello Shirley Pepsi Riley. Love that. It's an amazing, amazing name. And the good music on the Soulful Selection continues like this.

of Sweet Love. That's a brand new single from Lucas Seto, UK's finest. One of UK's finest soul singers. As soon as I heard that, I had to play that for you. Sweet Lovin', Lucas Seto. And as we slow it right down, taking you back to the early 80s, late 1970s on GRP Records. GRP Productions, and a record from them, the album version, for your listening pleasure. And it goes like

Isn't she absolutely lovely? Lee Ritenour, GRP Productions. I think it's GR Productions, Grusin and Rollins Productions. Brilliant, that's the album version. I hope you like that one, because we absolutely love it. And something familiar, but I bet you can't guess before it starts. When it comes in, you know the song, but it's sung by somebody else.

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Love that. And Dave Pissard is the guy who played, who reworked that one and really done a good job. A crackle list. This is clear, crystal clear sound just for you.

0: wow. This lady is so cool. Her real name's Helen. Helen Folasade Adu. From her background, ethnic origin from the west coast of Africa. And adopted here in United Kingdom. And one of our favourite, best looking jazz soul singers. And this is a playlist from my recent birthday. And it would not have been possible without everyone who attended. So thank you to everyone who attended. And thank you to the party planner, who was actually HRB, our resident producer. So, and you know what? She got loads of thank yous, loads of acknowledgements. But I thought I would do mine. I have said it to her on a personal level. And I thought I would dedicate a song to the party planner, the one who made it all happen. And this is from me to you. And thank you so much for everything that you do for me.
1: My name is LJ Reynolds.

LJ Reynolds, if I had the key to the world, I'd give it to you. Right here on the Soulful Selection. Mellow, soulful music. And this is what we do every single show.

Is it love or just something else? Brand new from his album currently, it's Miles Sanko. Great instrumentation and an excellent lyric. Soulful selection. And we've been working on a tune and Tima Likes Music remix is a stripped down version and using the studio instruments with a live vocal. You're gonna love

Just get down. I want you. The Tim Owl Likes Music mix. Vocals taken from his live recording and manipulated. Recorded live with the London Philharmonic Orchestra. And that was Marvin Gaye, of course.

Oh, what a great tune. The Love Unlimited people. High-stepping, hip-dressing fella. Put some bump to your pump. Brilliant, brilliant. From the archive, going out to everybody who came to my birthday party, especially the fellas. All dressed in black ties, tuxedos. Well, nearly all of them. Looking extra, extra, super, super slick. They were on a hip trip. And super slick. And two of my favourite people were there. They had the time of their lives. Well, I hope they did. And straight after my party, which was thoroughly enjoyed by everybody, including me, time of my life, they jet set over the Atlantic Ocean to have a holiday and a time of their lives in New York. Saw them earlier on today before they made their second trip all the way over to Edinburgh. And I thought I'd play them a tune. This is for Gavin and Serena driving on the motorway all the way to Edinburgh. So safe travels and check out this song. I've manipulated it so it's instrumental at the front. Check out the lyrics. And I hope you enjoy Soulful Selection, Jazz Funk Soul Radio.

Native New Yorkers. It's called Native New Yorker. That's a 12-inch disco mix, the extended disco mix by Odyssey. Natives to Edinburgh these days grew up in Berkshire, had their time of their lives, had a time of their lives with the French lady and everything New York. Gavin and Serena having the time of their lives right here on the Soulful Selection, a jazz, funk, soul radio.

0: So My Name Is Ty by Ty John. Brilliant. A current new single. Really, really dig that. And as we say goodbye to our listeners on a Sunday, hope you have a great Sunday and enjoy the rest of your weekend. Saturday crew, we continue with 2 hours of more funk, more music, Motown.
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0: So this is the sound of Phase Action, Distant Dreams, a jazz band who we've been playing a lot of music from, and they are just funky and sweet. It's going to lead straight away into the Virgin Excursion. Now, this week we play tribute to Hubert Jeffrey Hancock. Yeah, Herbie Hancock, born April 12th, 1940. American jazz musician, band leader, and composer. He started his career with Donald Byrd's group. Hancock soon joined Miles Davis Quintet, where he helped redefine the role of jazz rhythm sections and was the primary architect of the post-bop sound. In the 1970s, he created, or part of the group that created jazz fusion, funk, and electro synthesizers. Formed the group Headhunters, had great compositions like Cantaloupe Island, Watermelon Man, Maiden Voyage, and Chameleon. We're going to play some of his best stuff, Three from One, as a tribute to a Grammy Award-winning artist. Plays the keyboards, the keytar, the vocoder synthesizer, and he's still active today. Record labels include Columbia, Blue Note, Warner Brothers, and Mercury. He's married to Gigi Mixner. And she's loads, very, very much younger than him. Good on you, Herbie. Let's do it. Come on, let's do it.
1: The weekend is here, and so is the party. For the ultimate weekend vibes, stay tuned to JFSR.co and let the music carry you through a funky Saturday and a soulful Sunday. 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

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Herbie Hancock. 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I was listening to that when I was 11 years old. Took me a long time to discover it. I think I discovered it in 1977. Got his album and was blown away by the creativity of the instrumentalist. The originer. The vocoder. So when he's saying doing it in an electronic voice, he was the first person ever to do it. Super funky, super bad.

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And that one's called Just Around the Corner from the album of the same name. 1980. Influencing the jazz and the funk scene. Originator. He also influenced the hip-hop nations, Zulu Nation, the East Side, West Side crew, the disco dance breakers, the breakers and poppers, all those break dancers spinning on their heads. He knew that was the latest dance movement, stemmed from the five boroughs of New York, and it was called a breakdancing special, and Herbie Hancock got on board, got with the times, and created this song.

0: Wowee. So that's Herbie Hancock, Rocket, break dancers, just regular dancers and alike. They all loved it and still doing it to the present day with poppers. And a lot of people don't know this, but the first moonwalk ever done was to this record itself. New York City Breakers. And somebody wrote in and said that there's 5 boroughs in New York. Yeah, but the dance scene was in Brooklyn, Bronx, and Queens. Just those 3 boroughs. The other 2, I don't think there was any dancers there. Yes. Everybody's been in the chat, everybody who has contacted the show, we will do our thing and give you a mention right now.
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In your home, in your car, at work, at play. 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Regarded as the number one music for our genre on the planet. So a big shout going out to Ace120, Chucky in New York. Hello to Sally White and to Red Swipe. Hello to everybody on the Mixcloud and the Twitch pages. And loads of you on social media have been in touch. Hello to Dr. Ray. John Gabriel is in the house. Hello to TJ, Grandpa T, Mr. Tex James. Hello, Tex, how the devil are you? Ian Spencer, Adam LeBose. Hello to June. Hello to Huey, who is on tomorrow from 8 p.m. and celebrating 15 years on the station. Paul Hobson's in the house, so is Raj Lal and Mark Lennett. Hello to Nod Sharma, who's celebrating a birthday, and he said happy birthday to me for 23rd of April. Okay, same to you, mate. Manreet's got a birthday 5th of May. Hello to Tej, who's got his birthday tomorrow. Hello to Philip. Hello to Blaze. Jonathan's in the house with Marcus Bell. Hello to the Classics Funk group on Facebook. That's all of them. 3,500 people. Couldn't read them out, so I'll just say the name of the group. The Classic Funk Band. Bert Hurgis is in the house. So is Dee Cox, brand new to Jazz Funk Soul Radio. She got in touch. Been speaking to her. Watch out for her show. Check out the Facebook page and check out the webpage for Jazz Funk Soul Radio. Go on to the presenter section and just check them out. Hello to Bob Robertson, Raina. Hello to Gavin and Serena. They're in the house. So is Claire Beverly of Sunday Mornings. Hello to Ray Caviano, Brian Busy Pemberton. And he spelled Busy, B-I-Z-Z-Y. Yeah, that's how they do things these days. Nick Aravis is in the house, and so is Matt Hermentz from Australia, I think it is, or is it New Zealand? Couldn't figure out the accent. Someone's going to shoot me. Shoot me now. Hello, Fitzroy. Marcus and Christy Arner are in the house. So is Moira, Harry and Frank from the Towers. How are you? Hello to that group, the UK Soul and Funk Jazz Directory. HRB, Her Royal Bootiness, is in the house. So it's time enough now. If you have got a request for the last hour of the show, get it in and I'll dig it out. I have basically got everything. And if it makes the cut, just like a golf tournament, if it makes the cut, I'll play it on the show.

I love music and it feels like paradise. Sade and the OJs. Lovely, lovely. It's time for me to get at work on the deck to mix music up on the fly for the next 25 minutes. And then you folks take over because I play all your requests. So there's still a few slots available. Send in the music you want to hear, and I'll play it for you.

And you're too much for one man, but not enough for two. That means you're just no good, lady. Who is he? And what is he to you?

So let's play you a couple of three tracks before 3 p.m. Before the last hour of the show. Before we get into the all requests, and I've got them all lined up just for you.

So this is brand new music, Journey Through Your Mind, the Phaser Action Band, and Disco Steps was just before that. And I've queued up some absolute bangers that you guys have chosen. So hold tight, we're going to do it.

So that's it. Phase Action, Journey to Your Mind. Love Attraction is next, and then after that we go straight into the dedication show. The Version Excursion is done, the Soulful Selection is done, and this is gonna be the All Request Show.

So here we go. The All Request. So this is Love Attraction by The Risk Assessment. Love that. Aretha Franklin. Revisited. I got a message from John Gabriel. Good afternoon, mate. A little offering today. Gwen Dickey, If I'm Gonna Be With You, the Michael Gray remix, please. You know, some people are so fussy.

to that one with Undertone, Gwen Dickey, If I'm Gonna Be With You, the Michael Gray remix as requested, Mr. Gabriel.

and Stacey got in touch and said, can you play Last Night a DJ Saved My Life? Well, only if he really, really did. Tracy, just for you.

last night, a DJ saved my life. And, you know, as we speak behind the scenes, I'm trying to do that right now. Save as many lives as I can and take them with me to Danceland. Save my life, mate. Please, can you? So Ian just texted me and said, can you please? And they really like the Michael Jackson and the Jackson 5, you know, from the Michael album. Really like what I've been doing. And can you do

0: Michael Jackson's cover there, Party People, Night and Day, The Block and Crown, Paul Pearson mix, Paul Parsons mix, The Disco Crimination, Alan Ayono mix coming up, Manu Dibango, African, Afrobeat artist, an African artist, had a chorus tune, had something that he had to say. I still don't know what it means, but Michael Jackson took it from this record and put it on his own. And, you know, in true Michael Jackson's fashion, he took all the credit for it without naming the person.
1: Awesome, man.

0: not so.
1: Yes. Mama say, mama sa, mama kusa, eh? Something that Michael Jackson took all the credit for, but it's actually Cameroonian. From the west coast of Africa, and it's a slang saying, I will dance, I will simply dance. Yeah, it is, but I credit that to Manu Dibango. I'ma say, I'ma say, Michael, sir, I will dance. Big shout going out to Nindy Billing, Ninda and Nindy Billing. Great listeners, great people, and they know their music.
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Oh, well. That's the full version. Curtis Mayfield. Move on up. Extended version. For the dance edition. Yeah, I love that. It's requested by all of you people. And especially Philip and Jeremy. Two people requested that. Philip this week, Jeremy last week. Last week, as you know, it was a recorded show because it was my birthday. And during the show earlier, I did say something. I said, conversation is only conversation if it has content. And then conversation becomes a meaningful communication. So, yep, I learned that on just recently. And most people, you know, you think they're a bit of an enigma, some kind of mystery, but focus on what they've got to say, give it some attention, and sometimes you just get clarity from

Wow. The Jacksons. That was recorded in the studio. I Am Love. Part one and part two joined up together. Magic. So many people said, Onks, you must do a Jackson special. Okay, let's do Jackson's. Michael Jackson and his brothers. Let's do a special with other music. We've been in the studio and we got this together. So, you know, in the music, in the movie, when Michael Jackson gets into the studio and you hear this, so we've tried to duplicate it. Distinction, roach, distinction, roach, distinction, roach, distinction, roach, distinction, roach, distinction.

to having fun on the decks, Michael Jackson style. So we've got so much in store for the rest of Saturday. Straight after me, we have Bert Hurgis. On a Saturday, Bert Hurgis straight after me, and he's got the jazz experience. From six, we have Nick Aravis from six. From eight, we have PH5. From 10 till midnight, it's again some great music. I'm on again tomorrow from 4 till 6. So I hope I can catch you. But until then, I'm going to carry on the decks. Mixclouders, hang on. People that are listening on the recording, hang on. And people live on Jazz Funk Soul Radio. Let the DJ go to work and see what he can do. Let's do it. Let's go.

Right, folks, so we've got 4 minutes left. So let's do it this way. Okay, I'm going to see you next time, same time, same place, and next week on a Saturday, 12 noon till 4 p.m. Until then, make sure you have a great week. I'm out of here. Bye.

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1: 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The message is in the music.
2: 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There's hot dogs for everyone.
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Many thanks to Bert Herges. Bert Herges back again next week between 4 and 6 with another fine jazz experience. Thank you, Bert. Yes, hope you've all had a good week. Another edition of The Message is in the Music. Welcome, friends, wherever you are in the world.

and E-Man. It makes you boogie. Get on down. Jimmy Costa Bunch. Originally around in 1974, and the J-Ski experience. He done a great job editing that one as well. Hey, it's a beautiful evening here in the UK. Hope it's nice where you are out there.

There we have Harold Melvin and the Blue Notes, the sound of Philadelphia from the Wake Up Everybody album from 1975. Wendy Beer has written in to say that, well, she's up north, it's cold up there, and she's got the heating on. The heating's on up north, but no, it's not too bad here. Harvey Mason, this is what we do on a Saturday night right here on JFSR.

You know, it's always great to see your interaction on the JFSR public group page. Add yourselves to that one. Enjoy the fun there, and always nice to see your messages, and the way you interact with each other is very, very nice as well. Of course, we've got our listeners out there that don't interact, but equally, we know you're there. Welcome along. My favourite time of the week, right here with you.

Good boy, good boy, good boy. Pour me a drink. Oh, yes, yes. To the top, mummy, to the top. He's a good boy, a good engineer. Yes, yes, yes, yes. KY and the Club, that's the name of the record. Harvey Mason, the album, the 75 album, Earth Mover. Hi there to Jan and Tony. Happy birthday, Tony Adkin. We know it's your birthday today. Hope you're enjoying yourselves. Hope you've had a good day, Tony. Enjoy the rest of the show. Have a drink on me. Hi there to Beverly and Malcolm Williams. Randy, their dog. Oh, and Jan and Tony's Lexi too, yeah. Hi there to Steve Ripley. Hi, Steve. JFSR's Paul Hobson. Hi, Paul. You'll catch Paul after me between 8 and 10. Saturday Soul Club. Tex James. Hi, Tex. Evening to John Seeley. Hi, John. Wendy Beer. Keep him warm up there, Wendy. Keep him warm. Mike James. Hi, Mike. Sue Booth. Hi, Sue. Steve Bailey. Hi, Steve. Ray Caviano. Hi, Ray. We have Keith Menor with us tonight. Andrew Fentiman. Hi, Andrew. Robert Dunbar. Hi, Robert. Mark Andrews. Hi there to Rob Ferguson, Ann Cotton and John Potts. Caroline Redgrove Phillips is there. Opaz Records. Ray Hayden. Hi, Ray. Bert Herges. Yeah, nice one. JFSR's Bert Herges. Howard Swanaski. Tim Nugent. You'll catch Tim tomorrow between 10 and midday here on JFSR. Soul Sunday with Tim. Sue Wall. Hi, Sue. Here he is. Paul Brazier. Hi, Paul. Gary Campbell. Richard Nardi's there. Hi, Richard. Dave Dawson. Hi there to Mark Horn. Michael Jones. JFSR Radio. Michael Russo. Hi, Mike. Hi there to Derek Hart. Hi, Derek. Panikos Blogbio. My cousin in Cyprus in Limassol. Attilo Bruno Verapi. Stephen Hunt. Hi there to Jane Waterfall as well. Friends all over the world, so glad you could join us.

That's the 1977 Tom Moulton mix. Thank you, Tom. Isaac Hayes, that's what Isaac was doing. Stranger in Paradise.

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2: You know, women's liberation, it's cool. I mean, it's got its good points and its bad points. But you know, sometimes I just want to be loved.

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Yeah, ladies. I like being a woman. Degrees, the sound of Philadelphia, 1973. We know Tony Adkin likes this one, so Tony, this is for you on your birthday.

Hi there to Bob Robertson, JFSR's Bob Robertson. You'll catch Bob every Tuesday morning between 8 and 10 a.m. And hi there to Claire Beverley. Claire Beverley's tomorrow's show between 8 and 10 a.m. CB Soul with some great soul music as well. Time we got funky, man.

Southern Energy Ensemble and Blackfire, Funky Till the Day I Die, the Southern Energy LP from 1977.

0: Well, they're all about Baby Brother, 1981, Cotillion Records, and Moving Music. That's the one that is on now. And before that, of course, it was Tina Marie, You Make Love Like Springtime from the Irons in the Fire album. Try and catch as many of the shows here on JFSR as possible. We've got some fine presenters on here as well.
1: Cool Jazz.
0: You heard those clicks, didn't you? It's jazz, man.

0: That's a 1975 jam on Blue Note Records. Big John Patton, La Tuna, La Tuna.
1: Would someone please hang that phone up?
0: Pick that phone up. Let's see if the operator's there. Operator, operator.

0: You know, when it comes to animals, I'm pretty affectionate over my animals, and I don't like them being out when I'm doing the show. And the cat was down in the garden. I just run down to get him, and he was making his way towards me, and then he stopped to lick his paw, and then I said, come on, before the record runs out. And I've got it just in time to play the next record. We're into the second hour now.
1: Into the second hour with Nick Agent Erebus on JFSR.

You know, it's... Oh! It catches me out every time, that one. It sounds like they never wanted to leave the studio. Manifesto, James Lewis, and A Case of Time on Legend Records 1971 as well. Before that, Barbara Lynn, Moving on the Groove. Glad you enjoyed the Midnight Star, Andrew Fentiman. This is JFSR. Welcome wherever you are, friends.

such a wonderful, wonderful record. Carpenters did it as well. You know that anyway. Ruby and the Romantics, A&M Records, 1969, Hurting Each Other. Before that, Sons of Robin Stone and Got to Get You Back, 1974. Nice. Four tops. For your love. Ooh. For your love.

at the chocolate company. One Small Motion Eureka Records. That's a Greek for I found it. And you remember the experiments at school where you displaced water. Eureka, 1969. Before that, Four Tops. And For Your Love. What's next? Ronnie Walker. Brought you with love every Saturday night, where the message is in the music.

Johnny Walker, I Will Follow You. Yeah, nice one. We're heading straight towards a love connection right after this, maybe before. Let's see.

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Brass Construction, Brass Construction 3, the album there, 1977. And yeah, that's Happy People, our good friend.

0: Yes, a nice little executive suite there. And when the fuel... I hope he doesn't run out. Anyway, 1973 there. We're heading towards the Love Connection just after 7.30 here in the UK on JFSR. Mully boy, you've been a very good boy again tonight, haven't you?
1: Does that mean you want a medal?
0: Yes, he's good boy, yes.
1: Oh,
0: good boy.
1: All right.
0: Yes, yes, add it to your collection, Mully boy.
2: Hold your breath. Make a wish. Now count to three.

Brenda and the Tabulations. That's the price you have to pay. That's on Dylan Records 69 as well. Before that, you know, it was Tyrone Davis and In the Mood. Can you hear that vinyl in the background there? Nice, yeah. Little Anthony and the Imperials, JFSR, welcome. This is The Love Connection.

one turns out to be Robert Dunbar's favourite Temptations record from Richard and Damon. JFSR's Bob Robertson is into that one as well. Yeah, it's a great record.

Yes, nice to hear that one again. Nice. General Johnson, Arista Records there, and that's a great record, yeah. Well, I was going to give you the year on that one, but it's spinning around too fast. I don't want to do my eyes in before I go. Thank you for your company tonight. You've been absolutely wonderful, as always. Brought to you with love every Saturday night, where the message is in the music.

Don't forget, between 8 and 10 after this show, Paul Hobson, PH5, the Saturday Soul Club. 10 till midnight, more from Bert Herges. Midnight till 2 a.m, Adam LeBose. Let's take a chance. With Happy Music Land. Tonight.

And this show is repeated tomorrow morning between 6 and 8 a.m., between 8 and 10. Claire Beverley, CB Soul, featuring the Poetic Groove Foundation right here on JFSR. All this and more.

0: pretty excited to announce the appearance of the legendary Incognito performing live in concert with a 13-piece band on Saturday, 14th of November. 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

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This is Trans Sister Soul with Claire Beverly.

0: very good morning. How are you doing? Well, once again, welcome to JFSR with me, CB. Sunday mornings, 8 till 10, BST. How is everybody? I hope you're well. Neil, good morning. Sue, good morning. Steve's in the house. Agent Aravis is in the house. Wonderful show, Nick. Thank you for that.
1: Don't you think it's about time we had some fun? Yeah.
0: Mal and Chris, welcome up there in Bright and breezy air, the north.

1975 on 20th Century Records. That's Jesse James, and If You Want a Love Affair, of course it is. Everybody knows that. It's classic crossover Modern Morning. Yes, we're going to go all over the gaff, but we're going to throw in lots and lots of nice vinyl. Now, the tune you heard before that was the wonderful Donnie Mann, Treat Me Like a Stranger on Avalanche Records.

Johnny Miles and the California Raisins and their rendition of the wonderful Junior Walkers, What Does It Take to Win Your Love? It's, yes, we're going here, we're going all over the game.

wonderful Betty Swan. I want Sunday back again. The tune before that, Second Best, was Never Enough, 1974, Filigree Records, quality tune. Good morning, Dee. Dee Cox, one of our latest presenters to JFSR, is in the house. I'm honoured. Thank you very much. Hope you're well. There ain't no way. Sunday mornings, 8 till 10, here on JFSR with me, CB. And today, I'm spoiling you with modern crossover vinyl. 7-inch heaven. No!

wonderful tune. Jay Mason on Butter Records, and Woman. The tune before that you heard was Brenda Lee Eager's Wonderful Ain't No Way on Mercury Records, and you probably heard the remix a little bit on that as well, eh? Impressed?

Birdie Green on Hallmark Records, and Don't Make It Hurt. The tune you heard before that was Jimmy Conwell's fabulous Let It All Out on Gemini Records. Yes.

Station arranged by Carl Davis, written by Curtis Mayfield and sung, of course, by Mr. Walter Jackson on OK Records. And that's what Mama said. And you get the crackles and all the rest of it with it as well. How you doing, guys? Yes, John Gabriel's in the house. Got a little Ethiopian to wake him up this morning. I'm not sure what he meant by that. You've got to explain a little bit more. I think it's probably to do with coffee because he goes all over the world as John. Good morning, John. Bob Robertson's in the house, one of our own who play every Tuesday morning from 8 till 10. You can catch Bob here on JFSR with a fantastic show as well. Anyway, it is 8:51 BST here on JFSR with me, CB. Sunday mornings, 8 till 10. Modern crossover going all over the place, as you know. This morning, we're having a wonderful time with 7-inch vinyl. And yes, we have to put up with the scratches and crackles as well.

bet you never thought about it. That's the new sound on Mod Art Records. And the tune before that we said, oh, we didn't actually. That was on Heavy Duty Records, the Topics, Try a Little Love. Approaching 9 o'clock here in the UK.

recorded on Straight Ahead Records. That's Moody Scott, My Lovely Lady. That's number 7. And the tunes you heard before that was, firstly, was the volumes on Garu Records, G-A-R-U Records. I've Never Been So In Love. And starting off the 3 on Together Records was Three Prophets, I Think I Really Love You. 9:07. Good morning, Kev. Kev's in the house. Kev James, good morning to you. And Sean Owen, you know, you know.

Keeping the Faith with Neil there. That's Ruby Andrews on Zodiac Records. And ain't that loving it? Oh, just loving you, sorry. Yes, let's crack on.

Roberta Gilliam. All I Want Is My Baby on there. Such a record, such a great, great groove. And the tune you heard before that was the marvellous, it was Rain, wasn't it? It was Rome Jeffries, Good Love. And that is such a good tune and very, very rare on a 12 as well. And the tune that we opened up the three was Tommy McGee's Now That I've Found You on TMC. And that's had a re-release as well with three or four different mixes on the 12.

Soul Sound Classic. Finish off the fourth on the floor of the Glories and Worship You Baby. Going out to Christine and the General this morning. Thanks for listening in and supporting the show as usual. Get your breath back, guys. And I'm going to sneak another one in from the Northern scene, but this isn't as 60s bass, you know what I mean? This was a Blackpool Mecca sound. One of my favourites. Let's come down a bit. Ten minutes to go before it's Tim time. Tim Nugent up with Soul Sunday immediately after the show. 10 minutes time, it's Tim.

Limited release on a 7-inch. That's Nice Choice Records, Chuck Bynum, and It's You. I think I got that from Bandcamp a couple of years ago. I don't know if it's still available, but very nice indeed. Yeah, two more records to go before Tim comes up. Tim, time is almost here. Yeah, Tim Nugent with Soul Sunday. He's limbered up in the studio. He's wearing a leotard today. It looks fantastic.

0: 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You are the heartbeat of Jazz Funk Soul Radio. 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
1: Once again, I'm going to come to that part of the show to say thank you so much for supporting the show. Hope you've enjoyed yourselves as much as I have. And remember, without you, there is no Transistor Soul. Whatever you're doing this week, stay safe, look after yourselves, keep your family close. And remember, have a gorilla.

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0: Every mile, another trace. It's a hard road to your heart, baby.
1: And there is the title. Just

this week on the poster sharing tunes. Thank you, Anne. Please keep them coming. We love to see them. There's the McCrarys. Love on a summer night. Jazz, funk, soul, radio. Let's go brand new.

There's Sharon Ridley, of course, and Where Did You? The usual elements of the Soul Sunday Show coming your way this morning. Yes, there's Room at the Top. Yes, round about 11 o'clock. Yes, there's your poster sharing tunes, which we've also done a couple of those already this morning. There's an Autumn, I Remember That. And guess what? You will.

0: The wonderful Bobby Womack, of course it is. And so many sides of you. Jazz, funk, soul, radio, soul, Sunday live this week from the Lynn Peninsula in North Wales.
1: Oh, uno, dos, uno, dos, tres, cuatro.
0: Sharing the poster this week is Sue Mullin. Morning, Sue.

0: Madonna. Mr. Brian Jackson.
1: Right here.
0: Let's do another, shall we? This week, selected by the lovely...

0: Phil Fletcher. For Cebu, then what good am I without you? Thank you, Sue.
1: Come on, baby.
0: Okie dokie. Right with you, Thelma. Jazz, funk, soul, radio, soul, Sunday it is.

is Soul Sunday, from one tune with a thumping bass line to another. And my

There's Light of the World and Time, of course. And my selection on the poster this week, back to 1971 we go next, and the first band that I ever saw live

Set It Out from the Detroit Emeralds. Sharing the pulse of this week and taking us up to the top of the hour on this week's Room of the Top.

On the posters this week, Jackie Moore, How's Your Love Life, Baby? 11 a.m. Sundays means only one thing. 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

More Room at the Top on next week's edition of Soul Sunday, back in the studio next week.

selection on the poster tunes this week. Sandra Richardson, After You Give Your All. Thank you, Steve. I'm bringing up the rear this week, and the honour goes to Mr. Neil Scarfe.

and Pauline Tinkler's selection on the poster tunes this week. Thank you, Pauline. A very good morning and welcome to JT Turner, Paul Rochester, Jeff Hassell's very own, Anne Mason, Steve Bailey, Helen Hare, Karen Kenny, Neil Scarf, Linda Hoffman, Nick Carabas, Jeff Hassell's very own, also Dee Cox joining us.

by Sean Christopher, of course. Jazz, funk, soul, radio, day, soul, Sunday.

Lots of hype around at the moment with the new Michael Jackson film. Now, I remember my good friend, Mr. Richard Felstead, who used to follow us on Sundays with sounds and stuff like that, played this next record by the Jacksons, and in Richard's opinion, and he's always right, it's the Jacksons at the very, very, very best.

until we do it all again next week, same time, same place, Jazz Funk Soul Radio. Today's edition of Soul Sunday loaded up, you know where, very, very soon, and also later on this evening. I'll leave you with Mr. Vandross. Have a great week. See ya.

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0: Almighty. 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

good afternoon, good morning, and good day. My name's Paul Rochester, aka Rochi One, and welcome to a special edition of the Soul Food To Go Show. This week, I'm going to hang out in Canton, Ohio. I'm going to check out the OJs, talk a little bit about them, play some music, and just reminisce for a couple of hours. So welcome aboard this week's journey. Okay, this is something new-ish. It's called I Got You.

a track called I Got You from the OJs and their latest album, The Last Word, 2019. So hopefully I've got you for the next couple of hours. Right. So check it out, the whole

So we're in 1958. It's OJ's from Canton, Ohio. Originally, Eddie Levert, Walter Lee Williams, William Powell, Bob Massey, Bill Iles, but we lost William Powell in 1977, and Bob Iles, Bill Iles, in 2019. So they made their first appearance with a minor hit, Lonely Drifter, 1963, but reached their greatest level of success on Scamble and Huff. A team of producers and songwriters signed them to the Philadelphia International Record Label, 1972. Now with Gamble and Huff, the OJs, now a trio, after the departure of Iles and Massey, emerged at the forefront of the Philadelphia soul sound with the Backstabbers, 1972, and topped the US Billboard Hot 100 the following year with Love Train. Now several other US R&B hits followed, and the OJs were inducted into the Vocal Hall of Fame 2004, the Rock Hall of Fame 2005, and the Rhythm and Blues Music Hall of Fame in 2013. Now the group formed in Canton, while its members were attending Canton McKinley High School, originally known as the Mascots, then the Triumphs. The Friends began recording with Miracles in 1961, which is a moderate hit in the Cleveland area. And they took their name, the OJs, in tribute to Cleveland radio disc jockey Eddie OJ, who was part of a powerful management team of Frankie Crocker, ex-DJ, and Herb Hamlet and OJ. Now in 1963, the OJs released Lonely Drifter, their first national hit on the Billboard Hot 100, peaking at 93. Their debut album, released shortly after, coming through. Okay, so let's sit back and enjoy, and let's go back to when it started.

1972, the breakthrough album, Backstabbers, title track, reaching top 10 in the Billboard Pop Albums chart, selling over 500,000 copies within a year of release. It also featured two of their most successful singles, this one, which hit number one on the Billboard Pop Singles chart. Now the song Backstabbers was featured in the movie Looking for Mr. Goodbar. And the song also featured in Carlito's Way, my favourite film, which was found to collect evidence from O.J. Simpson's white Bronco. Remember when he was driving away? So this was the other big tune on 1972's Backstabbers, Love Train, by the OJs.

1973. Ship Ahoy is the album, and had critical and commercial success, reaching number one on the Billboard's Black Albums chart, number 11 on the Pop Albums chart, and launching two hit singles, For the Love of Money and Now That We've Found Love, which I'm going to do a version conversion. But let's hear this track. It was a part of the movie soundtrack, not movie soundtrack, it was this, program soundtrack in a program called The Apprentice, American reality TV program presented by Donald Trump. And it was a program that the judges used their business skills of a group of contestants, and Donald Trump was the show's host for the first 14 seasons. And this is Money, Money, Money, For the Love of Money by the OJs.

For the Love of Money, Roots of All Evil, 1973, the album Ship Ahoy. Okay, let's go into a trio of Virgin Conversions. The album also contained Now That We Found Love. Now, Third World had a hit with it, but also Heavy D and the Boys. But this is the original from the album Ship Ahoy.

0: My name's Paul Rochester, aka Rochy One, traversing the states and the cities. We're in Canton, Ohio, with the OJs. And went out on the album Ship Ahoy 1973, their seventh studio album. And this, the original, Now That We Found Love. But let's hear another version done by reggae band Third World.
1: Taking you back in time to the 80s.

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A UK number 10. And it made them gain a much larger audience with this song, expanding their base beyond reggae.

0: and they have two further hits, Cool Meditation and Dancing on the Floor, Hooked on Love. They also charted again in 1985 with a reissue of this, taken from their album originally, 1978, Journey to Addis.
1: Rochi One with his version conversion, bringing back a great memory or get to know it track from back in the day.

American group Heavy D and the Boys released their very successful Dance House cover of Now That We Found Love, 1991. Gonna deal with this love. Produced by the master Teddy Riley, and remains their biggest hit. The song was released as a second single from their third album, Peaceful Journey, and peaked at number two in the UK charts, and number 11 in the US. Okay, so we had 1973, Ship Ahoy. 1974, saw the OJs live in London. But then 1975, came the album Survival, released on the Philadelphia International Record Label. And all these albums recorded at the Sigma Sound Studios in Philadelphia. So then 1975, Survival,

0: 1975, an album, Family Reunion, is next up. Had Living for the Weekend, but also had a classic I Love Music. And he placed 5 and number 20 respectively in the pop charts.
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I couldn't have put it better myself. I Love Music from the album 1975, Family Reunion. Now, the album was awarded a platinum album on RIAA certification for over 1 million copies sold. And I was fortunate enough to see the OJ at the O2 about 5 or 6 years ago. And they still got it. And they have intentions to do one more last tour. Okay, came from Family Reunion, the album. Let's hear the title track up

1975, the title track from the album Family Reunion. Okay, next up, 1976, and the album Message in the Music. So Rochi One, keeping it sweet and keeping it soulful. Traversing the states and the cities, we're in Canton, Ohio.

0: 1976. Message in the Music. Six of the eight tracks written and produced by Kenny Gamble and Leon Huff. Darling, darling baby, sweet tender love. But as previous, let's hear the title track from the album Message in the Music.
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sorry, 1976. Message in the Music, title track from the album, which also spawned Darling, Darling Baby, Sweet Tender Love, which gave the group their fourth UK Top 30 single. Okay, next up, 1978, and the album So Full of Love. So we're getting sexy, soulful, a couple of tunes showing the softer side of the OJs. This absolute classic. Ooh,

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Just telling it like it is. So Full of Love, the album. It used to be my girl. Absolute classic. Platinum certification for selling a million copies.

0: 1978. Soul Full of Love, the album. And the single Brandy. That's long been speculated by many fans to be about a woman. However, 2013, production team Gamble and Huff revealed a song was in fact written about a dog.
1: Roshi One with the Soul Food to Go Show, full of old school flavors. And it sure is chunky. Chunky.
0: So we're still in the 70s, late 70s, 1979. The album, Identify Yourself. Always fancied myself as being a musician. Could have done the whistling on this one. My future could have been so different. This, OJ's. And sing a happy song. Come on.

sing a happy song, the OJs. Now, during the remainder of the 70s, the OJs continued to release eight singles, including Put Your Hands Together, For the Love of Money, Give the People What They Want, Let Me Make Love to You, I Love Music, Living for the Weekend, Message in Our Music, Darling, Darling Baby, Sweet Tender Love. The original member, William Powell, died of cancer in 1977, age 35, after adding Sammy Strain of Little Anthony and the Imperials. The OJs continued recording, though with limited success. In 1978, the group released Used to Be My Girl, which was the final top five hit, though they continued placing songs on the R&B charts through the 1980s. The OJs' success was not confined to the US, as they also logged 9 hit singles in the United Kingdom between 1972 and 1983, including 4 tracks that reached top 20 in the UK singles. This is Forever Mine. My name's Paul Rochester, aka Rochie One, traversing the states and the cities, showcasing

0: That's why you gotta love this music. That's why you gotta love these guys. Just like The Temptations, Four Tops, Whispers, just to name a few. These guys had the whole package. Soul, R&B, gospel, disco. And this one, Forever Mine, from their album, 1979. Forever Mine. The group's last single to reach top 50. Okay, hoping to drop in a few tracks that you haven't heard by the OJs as we go along. So we're going from one decade to another.
1: Taking you back in time to the 80s.
0: So in Cleveland, with Cecil Womack, Bobby Womack's brother, who contributed as a songwriter and a musician, My Favorite Person, 1982.

1982, My Favourite Person. But what ultimately is your favourite OJ's track? Is it one of the slow jams? Is it a two-stepper? Oh, I got to think, this has got to be my one. Put Our Hands Together, the OJ's. What she won? Soul Food To Go Show Special, showcasing Superband, the OJ's.

And I said earlier that I saw the OJs at the O2 about 5 years ago. And Eddie Levert said he hoped that the crowd didn't want to hear or see them perform this one. And they can't really bust a move now with darts tracks. Just like to play the slower stuff. Put our heads together, 1983.

for OJ's An Extraordinary Girl. Now this is something taken from the sleeve notes of one of their albums. It says 70s Soul was also adult music. All grown adults like the OJs sang about realities. Eddie LeVert, Walter Williams and the late William Powell and his replacement Sammy Strain. They weren't teenagers pretending to be grown up, nor were they grown ups pretending to be teenagers. The OJs knew the struggles of ruined families. Paychecks barely suited for one. Now, who weathered the storms and were warmed by the sunshine of mature relationships? This is what the OJs so expertly sang about. And this is why their love songs continue to sound so intensely believable. A word to that. Okay, two tunes on a slow tip, emotionally yours, the R&B mix. And then a track that I discovered called Loving You. And I think you'll love it.

Hi, this is Selah Avery, the queen of worship soul. And when I want some real soul food, I look in my purse and check out Paul Rochester's Soul Food to Go show.

Rochi One, rocking your radio with all things OJs. So first up, 1991, title track from the album, Emotionally Yours, the R&B version, and it's also a gospel version on the album. And that track, Emotionally Yours, written by Bob Dylan. And this one, Loving You, Gamble and Hofstyle, from the album Let Me Touch You, 1987. And I tell you what, if you think Eddie Lover is bad, his son, this is someone, he's got to be a strong character. When you have to bury one of your children, not that you should ever do, but two. I want you to do something on Gerald, but it's going to take so long to do it. This guy was huge. Okay, the music continues.

does what it says on the tin. It's called Father and Son. This track is called Get Your Thing Off from the album Father and Son. Eddie and Gerald Levert, rest in peace.

album. It's Father and Son, 1995. Eddie and Gerald Levert. And we lost Gerald on November 10th, 2006.

Fitzgerald was found dead in his bed at his house in Cleveland, Ohio. Initial reports stated that Levert had died of an apparent heart attack, but an autopsy reported conducted by the local coroner's office concluded that Levert's death was caused by a fatal combination of prescription narcotics and over-the-counter drugs. Rest in peace,

0: the OJ's 1984 and Summer Fling. Now the OJ's are one of the last standing world famous soul performers. They recently released their first album in 15 years, which is a final studio album, The Last Word. Evidently, they are bowing out with more iconic masterpieces. Now the people keep asking for more, acknowledges the OJ's Eddie Levert. As long as the people are asking for it, why should we not give it to them? To that end, the group released The Last Word. And here's a couple of tracks.
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0: So let's keep it in that summer theme. This is 68 Summer Nights by the OJ's from the album The Last Word.

0: 68 Summer Nights from the OJs, from the latest album. Now, on June 28th, 2009, at the 2009 BET Awards in the Shrine Auditorium, the OJs were honoured with the BET Lifetime Achievement Award. Tevin Campbell, Trey Lorenz, Tyrese Gibson and Johnny Gill perform a medley of the group songs, followed by the presentation of the award by Don Cornelius. The group reminisced, joked with the audience and accepted their award before performing renditions of their hit songs. On October 30th, 2010, the group performed at the John Stewart and Stephen Colbert's rally in Sanity and Fear in Washington, D.C. and in Cleveland, Ohio on August 17th, 2013. The OJs were inducted into the National Rhythm and Blues Hall of Fame. The OJs are also two-time Grammy Hall of Fame inductees for their songs Love Train in 2006 and For the Love of Money, inducted in 2016. The OJs are among 100 of artists whose material was destroyed in the 2008 Universal fire. Okay, I'm going to end up on the last word from their album. The last track I'm going to play is called Start Stopping. I'm going to have to stop. Now, the last word was produced by Grammy-nominated producers Steve Grimberg, Mike Mangini, and R&B legend Betty LaVert, the trio behind Joss Stone's Soul Sensations, and along with songwriter and rock pop mastermind Sam Hollander. I've enjoyed it. I hope you have as well. Hopefully, it's brought back some memories. Hopefully, you heard some tracks you haven't heard before. So I'm going to leave you with Start Stopping because Rochi One has got to get out of here. Hopefully, I can see you on the next journey. Take care and stay safe as usual.
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1: 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My name's Onks. Before further ado, if you're listening live on a Saturday, thank you to DJ Neil for a fantastic show. Great music, great radio. And if you're listening on the second version of this show, because we do it again on a Sunday, Roachy, Roach One, Paul Rochester. Wow. 4 hours on a Saturday, 2 hours on a Sunday. This is how we do it.
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0: I'm coming out the sound of Diana Ross. Welcome to the Dance Edition. It's Saturday afternoon or a Sunday. Depending on which show you're listening to, I've got to remember my place. Jogging round this morning to get into the studio. And wow, doesn't it sound fantastic? Number one in the world.
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Don't Be Giving Your Love Away. Steve Shelto, and I haven't heard that for such a long time. Love the keyboard. Love the bass player. Amazing, amazing. I don't mind you sharing candy, or even if you share a conversation. But don't give your love away. Can you handle that? I don't know if I could. Jazz Funk Soul Radio. Welcome, people. Good afternoon, good evening, or good morning, wherever you are in the world. I hope we are catching you

Can you handle it? The Sharon Red classic. That one is just a fantastic, fantastic tune. John Morales with Asha Lurie. Can you handle it? The club mix.

Dancing to the beat now, baby. Henderson and Whitfield, how nice is it to hear that one again? Broadcasting from the Royal County of Berkshire, across the UK and around the world. Jazz Funk Soul Radio is becoming everybody's favourite destination for good music. Let's play you one more before we go to tell you what we've got in store over the next just under 4 hours. 23 minutes of this show gone, and yes, we got so much in store. From the archive, this guy, Roy Ayers, on a hip trip and super

the late, great, fantastic recording and live performer, Mr. Roy Ayres. The creator of Ramp, the Roy Ayres Music Project. This one, Can't You See Me? Definitely, definitely from his early days. Putting a bump in your hump, an extra strap, and making your hip. And all those good things. So let's tell you what's in store.

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Born to Funk, that's you people, the listening audience. The dance edition with Onks. 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Just check out the page. You'll love it. It's great. I'll put a link on the poster on Facebook as well. And this show is recorded live in front of you fine audience.

recorded live in front of you fine people, the audience, and uploaded to YouTube straight after the live show. Come on, let's do it. Funkford Jamaica, let's do it.

Oh yeah, just love that lick. Save the Robots, Dangerous and Sweet. That's the girl. And this is the underlying beat. Yeah, love it, love it, love it. Save the Robots, Dangerous and Sweet. Music in the mix now, up until our first feature, the Soulful Selection, in just over 20 minutes.

It's not what you got, it's your smile, revisited and reworked, brought into the common era. Really, really like that. Pete Lafrec, one of our favourite music producers for this show. Welcome, wherever you are in the world, across the UK and around the world, Jazz

That's it, just over 8 minutes before we go into the soulful selection. And before we do that on Jazz Funk Soul Radio, let the DJ go to work. I've been dying to play you this song, or the mixture of songs. You know how I love me, cover version of Phyllis Hyman, Sophie Ellis Bextor. To just a name of one of the tunes in the mix. It's all done on the fly. Come on, let's do it. Before we mellow down with a glass of wine or a cup of coffee, let's do it this way.

Yes, taking you back, or taking you to the disco. I don't need no music to make me dance. Yes, you do, mate. Tom Moulton remix, TJM. The Moplin rework. And disco is here to stay, right here on this radio station. We love it. And the soulful selection, music from your past, your present, and not too distant future, your mind, your thoughts, your nostalgia, your dreams, and your reality. Someone told me the art of conversation is communication. And also, the enigma of me is clarity. Never a better word said. It's a musician, a producer, a lyricist that can bring things to light. Whatever you're doing, however you're doing it, we're so glad you're doing it with us. The Soulful Selection.

Yeah, just act like you know Fat Larry's band. Bring your bad self down to Jazz Funk Soul Radio. We'll keep you company if you're with people or if you're on your own, if you're doing your work, if you're at play, whatever you're doing. You're never a moment away from a funky track, something that you're going to love, something you may have heard or maybe not. A dynamic range of great presenters and great music. Yeah, and talking about music that you haven't heard for a while or never heard before, check this.

So we love that in the studio. DC Lee, don't forget about love. And brand new 26 mix from the album is this one.

From the album James Day, the 2026 mix. And the name of the female vocalist, it's such a sweet name. Her name is Curly Pepsi Riley. Oh yeah, hello Shirley Pepsi Riley. Love that, it's an amazing name. And the good music on the Soulful Selection continues like this.

of Sweet Love. That's a brand new single from Lucas Seto, UK's finest. One of UK's finest soul singers. As soon as I heard that, I had to play that for you. Sweet Lovin', Lucas Seto. And as we slow it right down, taking you back to the early 80s, late 1970s on GRP Records. GRP Productions, and a record from them, the album version, for your listening pleasure. And it goes like this.

Isn't she absolutely lovely? Lee Ritenour, GRP Productions. I think it's GR Productions, Grusin and Rollins Productions. Brilliant, that's the album version. I hope you like that one, because we absolutely love it. And something familiar, but I bet you can't guess before it starts. When it comes in, you know the song, but it's sung by somebody else.

Mario Biondi and his band After the Love Has Gone. Love that. And Dave Pissard is the guy who played, who reworked that one and really done a good job. A crackle list. This is clear, crystal clear sound just for you.

0: Oh, wow. This lady is so cool. Her real name's Helen. Helen Folasade Adu. From her background, ethnic origin from the west coast of Africa, and adopted here in United Kingdom, and one of our favorite best looking jazz soul singers. And this is a playlist from my recent birthday, and it would not have been possible without everyone who attended. So thank you to everyone who attended, and thank you to the party planner, who was actually HRB, our resident producer. So, and you know what, she got loads of thank yous, loads of acknowledgements, but I thought I would do mine. I have said it to her on a personal level, and I thought I would dedicate a song to the party planner, the one who made it all happen. And this is from me to you, and thank you so much for everything that you do for me.
1: My name is LG.

LJ Reynolds, if I had the key to the world, I'd give it to you. Right here on the Soulful Selection. Mellow, soulful music. And this is what we do every single

Is it love or just something else? Brand new from his album currently, it's Miles Sanko. Great instrumentation and an excellent lyric. Soulful selection. And we've been working on a tune and from Tima Likes Music remix. It's a stripped down version and using the studio instruments with a live vocal. You're gonna love.

I want you, the Tim Al Likes music mix, vocals taken from his live recording and manipulated, recorded live with the London Philharmonic Orchestra. And that was Marvin Gaye, of course.

what a great tune. The Love Unlimited people, high stepping, hip dressing fella. Put some bump to your pump. Brilliant. From the archive, going out to everybody who came to my birthday party, especially the fellas, all dressed in black ties, tuxedos, well, nearly all of them, looking extra, super slick. They were on a hip trip and super slick. And two of my favourite people were there. They had the time of their lives. Well, I hope they did. And straight after my party, which was thoroughly enjoyed by everybody, including me, time of my life, they jet set over the Atlantic Ocean to have a holiday and a time of their lives in New York. Saw them earlier on today before they made their second trip all the way over to Edinburgh. And I thought I'd play them a tune. This is for Gavin and Serena driving on the motorway all the way to Edinburgh. So safe travels and check out this song. I've manipulated it so it's instrumental at the front. Check out the lyrics, and I hope you enjoy Soulful Selection, Jazz Funk Soul Radio.

native New Yorkers. It's called Native New Yorker. That's a 12-inch disco mix, the extended disco mix by Odyssey. Natives to Edinburgh these days grew up in Berkshire, had their time of their lives, had a time of their lives with the French lady and everything New York. Gavin and Serena having the time of their lives right here on the Soulful Selection, a Jazz Funk Soul Radio.

0: So My Name Is Ty by Ty John. Brilliant. A current new single. Really, really dig that. And as we say goodbye to our listeners on a Sunday, hope you have a great Sunday and enjoy the rest of your weekend. Saturday crew, we continue with 2 hours of more funk, more music, Motown.
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roots and culture. Telling the masses they feel baja. That sound him a deal with aga. Just say now as a messenger. Blessed love, this is Lucian as a messenger, and you're in tune to Dr. Feelgood. Way to go. Stay tuned.

week's edition of Feel Good Sundays right here on JFSR.co. Sending a big, big birthday greetings this week to Cindy McAndrew. And I'd like to say a big thank you for all the birthday wishes to myself, Dr. Phil.

As we continue with the sounds of Mr. Everton Blender, Ghetto People Song. We're going in for the Let's Chat More Music right here at JFSR.co. Remember, a little bit later, we've got the soulful side of Feel Good Sundays.

Mr. Tanasaur, Pumpkin Belly, as we enter the sounds of Mr. Richie Spice. Once again, a wonderful birthday greeting going out to our very

Six Down to the Powers of Eight each and every week, God willing. That was the Sounds of Natural Black. Who cares for me? I know you do, as I do for you. As we step into the sounds of Mr. Eddie Murphy and Mr. Snoop Lion, track entitled Red Light. Yes, Mr. Eddie Murphy is not just an actor. He tried his thing as a singer. Here we go.

giving the last one from the Wicked Basket, The Sound of Etana. It's track entitled Happy Heart. Before we enter the soulful side of Feel Good Sundays, this is how we're doing it, JFSR.co.

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Such a beautiful track, Kiss the Sky, Avery Wilson. Feel Good Sundays, JFSR.co, each and every week, 6 down to the powers of 8. This is how we're doing it, giving you music. Sweet, sweet music, soulful reggae, you know how we do. Remember, we have Mr. DJ Huey at the top of the hour with our long-standing mixed bag show, followed by Mr. Dave Patterson from the 10 o'clock hour with our Cosmic Echo show. So please

just about enough time to play you one more. It's been my absolute pleasure playing music for you this evening on jfsr.co. 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Remember Mr. DJ Huey at the top of the hour. Once again, thank you for the birthday wishes. Sending you back love, love and more love. This is how we do.

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DJ Huey once came to my house party. He managed to crash his car into my neighbour's garden wall, trip over my dog, drink too much booze, and eat too much food. In fact, he sang really badly and got all the words wrong to all of the songs, and even danced like the funky chicken with two left feet. But still, he managed to play the very best salsa, soul, Latin and jazz, just as he does on the Mixed Bag show right here on Jazz Funk Soul Radio.

So your heart broke. You sit around moping, crying, crying. You say you even thinking about dying? Well, before you do anything rash,

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So wherever you are in the world right now, I'd like to say good morning, good afternoon, good evening, or good night, and welcome to JVSR.co, Jazz Funk Soul Radio, the home of jazz, funk, and soul. Just want to thank DJ Leroy, Dr. Feelgood Alexander for the last 2 hours for his sweet soul and reggae jams. But it's my turn now. Leroy returns next week, Sunday, 6 p.m. GMT. And I'm going to tell you what the first four in a row I played were what they were in a while. Do beg your pardon. I'm walking and chewing gum here. And we're going to come back to that very shortly. But this show is all about the soul, salsa, Latin and the jazz. And every so often we drop it just like this.

0: Now that is a fabulous bit of modern reggae for you. And that's how we do on the shows. Soul, salsa, Latin jazz, reggae, gospel and more. Honestly, if you're a first time into this show, you're going to hear in the 2 hours at least 14, maybe 15, even 16 different genres of music. In the background, Sarah Lugo from her album Flowers. That's F-L-O-W-A-Z, Flowers. That track is called Open Door. So let's see what the first four tracks were today. We started off with Sabrina Malheiros from her album New Morning, a track called Connects Out. Wonderful piece of samba, Latin jazz, whatever you want to call it, it's brilliant. And then we played something more modern from Jill Scott's, a track called So In Love, and that featured Anthony Hamilton. And then we went way back in time with The Main Ingredients. Everybody plays a full, a bit like me today, and played you some jazz funk from Ricardo del Rosario, his version of Agua de Beber, which of course means drinking water. So on this show, each and every month, I have a record of a month, and this month it's a superb record, and that's coming up next.
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0: Absolutely beautiful. That's the sound of Kehlani, and the track is called Shoulda Never, and that featured Usher. Coming up next, we've got two in a row. We've got some salsa in English, and that's going to be followed up by some sumptuous, and I mean sumptuous, cha-cha-cha music.
1: Hi, to hear the very best soul, salsa, Latin and jazz flavours in the same show, you're in the right place at the right time right now. 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

Yui, you're lovely, you are. There's no barriers with you. You're so uninhibited. Is that the word? I can't say the word, but you're lovely, you are.

Oh, yes, a wonderful two in a row there. In the background, you have a sound of Cesar Orozco, a track called Mi Son Tien Sacao. Before that one, we played through the Echo Park Project from their album Yesterday When I Was Young. And that was, we were title tracking there. So that's some great salsa in English. And that was followed up by some fabulous, fabulous cha-cha-cha. Let's bring to you now three in a row modern soul tracks. Sit back, kick back, relax and enjoy. I'm DJ Huey, by the way. Thank you for lending me your ears for 2 hours on a Sunday night here in the UK.

0: So I don't know about you, but I think that is a wonderful three in a row from three lovely ladies and from three fine albums. So let's tell you what we played for you. First of all, we played you Terry Walker and her track I'm Not The One from a very good album. Very good, My Love Story. It's well worth listening to. That was followed up by Solange Knowles, of course, Beyonce's little sister, from her album A Seat At The Table, which is a very, very good album. A real biggie hit that should have been. Is there such a word as biggie hit? Should have been a big hit. And I'm sure it was in this time. That track was called Cranes In The Sky, and in the background, a song just so soulful from Leandrea Johnson, from the album The Awakening of Leandrea Johnson, and it's called Let It Go. So if you're a man who likes his salsa, get your Cuban heels on, and if you're a lady who loves to dance salsa, you get your dance stilettos on, because we've got fabulous 1, 2, maybe 3 in a row salsa tracks coming up next.
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I love listening to DJ Huey, because isn't he just the best salsa and Latin DJ in the world?

0: Oh, yes, salsa at his very, very best. A wonderful three in a row. I'm DJ Huey, by the way. And your company is my absolute pleasure. Thank you for joining me on this, the Mixed Bag Show on jfsr.co. Jazz Funk Soul Radio, the home of jazz, funk and soul, and salsa on a Sunday night. So we started off with three in a row salsa tracks with the group Malamania. And their single was called El Baile, which means the dance. That was followed up by a group called Los Calderones, a track called La Rumba Te Lama, and that featured a Brian Calderon on the vocals. And basically that means that the rumba calls you. And in the background we have Leonardo Garcia from his album La Fabrica No Para, a track called Mil Gracias, featuring Elvin Vivencius, I got that right, Vivencius, and Manuel Pelayo. La Rumba. And Mi Gracias means thank you so much. Time to bring you now three in a row classic soul tracks, but we're going to have a quick word from the Terry Soul Massive, and they're doing an event in November. Have a listen, we may see you there. Nice.
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2: If you're feeling bluey, you need DJ Huey. 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

0: Oh yes, a delightful three in a row. That's how we play it on the Mixed Bag Show with me, DJ Huey. So let's tell you what we play. We started off at the three classic soul tracks in a row with Mr. Glenn Jones. What a great track, R&B track, I guess. The track was called Show Me. Beautiful stuff. You know, I once worked with Glenn Jones. I was doing an event in Croatia and he was a singer. And we broke bread on more than one of the nights together. So thank you very much, Glenn, for that. The next track was by Joyce Sims from her album, which spawned the hit Coming to My Life. The album was called Coming to My Life, but that track was called Don't Let This Feeling Die. I don't think I hear that very often on the radio, not back then, not now. But I was going through my box today and I thought, I'm going to play that track. And in the background, from the album Best of Incognito, although it didn't come from that album originally, but that's what I'm playing it from now. The track is called Deep Waters, and of course, they are the main act at Terry's Soul in November. I'm going. So if you want to come along and check it out, then go to my website. Just Google DJ Huey and you'll find me. So at 10 p.m. tonight, straight after this show, join David Patterson for his Cosmic Echo Show, where you will hear some of the finest jazz and more. Then at 12 midnight, join Matt Sinclair for the excellent Quiet Storm Show, where you will hear the very best in late night, early morning slow jams. What a great way to end a weekend and a fabulous way to start a week. Next, we've got some Cuban salsa. And straight after the Cuban salsa, we're going to play you 1, 2, 3 Cuban salsa tracks. And then we're going to go straight into the DJ Huey slow jams. It's that time of the show already. Time is flying. Tonight, the genres in the slow jams come from the world of soul, Latin, reggae, salsa romantica, and jazz. So smooth, we got to say it twice. Smooth, smooth jazz.
1: Hi, DJ Huey. I need to hear some music that will turn my two left feet into two dancing feet. So how about you play for me some wicked Latin soul, salsa, and jazz grooves?

0: So that is another fabulous three in a row. Cuban salsa this time. I hope you enjoyed it. I certainly did. So coming up next, we've got the DJ Huey, world famous five in a row slow jams from the genres of music of soul, Latin, reggae, salsa romantica, and jazz. So smooth. I'm going to say it twice. Smooth. Smooth jazz. But before we get there, let's just tell you what I've played for you. Played you a very modern track, actually, as the first track from Manolita Simonet and Ricardo Amaray and the Orquesta Sinfonica Nacional of Cuba. That means the National Symphony Orchestra of Cuba. And that track was called Fuego on el Viviente Tetris, which means fire in the 23rd. I'm not sure what else it means. That's literally what it means. That was followed by Yanni Borrell, a track called Cruel Traición. That's a single which came out a few months ago. And that basically means cruel betrayal. And in the background, what an exciting track from an exciting artist. Terso Duarte has been around forever, and that also features Sebas. Track is El Primo Hermano del Muerto, which means the dead man's cousin. Or something like that. So coming up next, we've got the five in a row slow jams, which is good news for you because you don't hear from me for about 25 minutes. Sit back, kick back, relax and enjoy.
1: Hi, DJ Huey. It's time to sit down, kick back, relax and enjoy you drop a sumptuous, silky and smooth five tracks in a row. The lights are dimmed and I'm all good to go. So I'm ready when you are.

before this some forthcoming music from the Canadian saxophonist Seamus Blake. He's got a version of, sorry, an album full of Eddie Harris covers. The Electrifying Seamus Blake is the name of the album. Drops beginning of July. And you heard a version of Compared to What. Before that, some more forthcoming music from our own Malcolm Strachan, the trumpeter, composer, band leader. The tune you heard was The Eclipse.

of May, it's called Look on the Bright Side. And before that, it was Shuggie Otis from his album Inspiration, Information, and a tune called Not Available. And just heard from France, Shooter Libre. Alibaba was the album. And a tune called E330.

Well, truly international this week. You just heard music from Spain, Mexico, Czechoslovakia, Czech Republic, and Germany. Before this, two cases of European bands with British vocalists. It was Jazz Track, Victory Norma Winstone, Flying Stalk, the album. Mother Lou was a tune. Another one I've got to thank Kev Beadle for putting me onto. Before that, Jazz Q from the Czech Republic, or Czechoslovakia as it was. Lesser known Joan Duggan on vocals, a tune called The Wizards. Before that, from Mexico, the Mendez Trio, Alegrias, the tune. And we started with Jordi Sabates. Sabates from Spain. Allegro Manon Presto was the tune. And in the background, some classic London jazz dance business, Herbie Mann. From the album Returns to the Village Gate. New York is a Jungle Festival was the tune.

0: about half an hour left to run in the show. Lots and lots of music. I need to try and squeeze into that time.
1: Cosmic echoes, cosmic echoes, cosmic echoes, cosmic echoes, cosmic echoes.

Well, we are almost out of time this week. Just need to tell you about the last few tracks. You just heard some brand new music from the wonderful Joyce, along with her husband Tutti Moreno. Janeiro was the tune. That's from the forthcoming album on Jazz Is Dead. Drops the first week in August. Very much looking forward to that. Before Joyce, it was a Parisian vocalist, Sarah Thorpe. She's just released, I think it's her second album. It's called Secret Place. And you heard a version of Carmen Lundy's Where Did It Go? Great version of Sade's Sweetest Taboo, which I might play on the show next week. Some other great tracks on the album as well. Before that, from Bristol, it was Slow from her new album, In Moments, and a tune called Temporary, You'll Be Gone.

0: featuring Sky Covington on vocals. That's from a live performance from, I think, July last year. It's coming out on vinyl. I actually found a video of the performance, which I'll post in our Facebook group, if I remember. And we start with Blue Lab Beats. From their fifth album, just out, it's called The Blue Lab Beats Show. Watermelon was the tune you heard. And in the background, The Mantakers. And a beautiful Afro-Cuban version of John Coltrane's Naima.
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2: 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Heading into the middle of May now, hope the weather's improving. Lovely wherever you are across the UK or around the world. You're in the perfect place then to kick back and relax for a couple of hours. Got some great tunes lined up.

Starting us off then was a nice spacey love instrumental with "When Was It the Last Time You Said You Love Me" from A Theme. And then we just had back-to-back 1982, Gail Adams with "Love Fever" and Howard Johnson with "Keeping Love in You."

Donna Allen right there with a cover of Joy and Pain. Then we had Melbourne Moore before with Mind Up Tonight. And then the one before that, a model one from last year, Ashley Inman with 0.5%.

Had a bit of a classic, didn't we, with Narada Michael Warden with I Should Have Loved You. In between, we went way back to 1969 with The Friends of Distinction and I Love Him. And then the song right there was The Dynamic Superiors with Many, Many Changes. This one up next, 2023, Marcus Murray with Vibe 37.

0: Just after Marcus Murray Vibe 37, we had the Flower Child FLWR with Inside Out. And then a brand new one right there from Misha and Be My Fiasco. And that was Aura Gold.
1: Yo.

Thank you.

1979 then, that was the One Way with Al Hudson and their song Music. And then we had Spring in between with Talk to the Rain. And then the New Jersey Connection with Lover Don't Come Easy.